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Homesick for Heaven, Phil Wickham on the wind. Happy Friday. Woo woo. I'm Michelle. Excited to be with you. Man, we had a great day today. I can't wait to tell you about it. Lots of our favorite songs tonight. We'll take time out and pray together. Mac Powell.

0: David Leonard on the wind. I'm Michelle. So we have been having a beautiful time, and God assembled 43 of us from all different Sunday churches and different backgrounds to come together to pray in the UK. And I've been planning this trip, oh my goodness, for 9 months. I know why God made travel agents, because I'm not one. It's been a deal. Who knew that group rates are more expensive than individual rates? So I'd go on and buy 9 tickets and then log out. 9 more tickets and then log out. Yeah, so we bought, all of our flights to London, an in-country flight from Glasgow to Bristol, and 4 different ferries because we're going to the Isle of Iona, which was established in the 500s. We'll be there on Sunday. And in the Isle of Iona, they preserve the gospel during the Dark Ages. Columba and those monks, those Celtic Christians, and the Book of Kells was written there. And a lot of people go there on pilgrimage. You know, here's the reality. Prayers don't die. And it's interesting when you study revival history that there are regions where there's been revival and then it gets dormant and then revival again, like God builds on it over and over and over again. And I've been reading about wells, like in Genesis, Abraham, you know, he dug those wells, but the enemy came in, the Philistines came in and they covered the wells in the middle of a desert. Who covers a well in a desert? Only the enemy, right? And I believe even in the UK, where there's been wells of awakening that have made deposits all over the world, thank God for Whitfield and the Wesley brothers that brought the first great awakening in America, right? But all of those wells, you know, many of them have been covered now. And, you know, the UK has been in a perilous kind of dry place. Islam has moved in. There's a lot of things going on. And, you know, a lot of times so goes England, and, you know, kind of follows suit in America. So God is really opening our eyes. We've been really praying into some stuff, amazing conversations with pastors and ministry leaders, and just walking on the grounds where God moved, where Whitfield preached to 30,000 people without amplification, you know, like, and saw so many salvations. I love that. If you haven't seen that movie, A Great Awakening, listen, I don't recommend movies like this very much, but that is one of the best movies I've ever seen. Please see it. I'm listening to a book now, The Printer and the Preacher, about Whitfield and Benjamin Franklin, and it's so good. Oh, so good to hang out with you tonight. Lots of our favorite songs.
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0: Congratulations, graduates. The win.

Papa on the wind. So I decided while we were on our trip that I would take the first hour each evening and just kind of share some of the highlights so you'll pray along with us so I can take you with us on this prayer revival journey that we're on right now in the UK. Tomorrow, we'll be headed to the Holy Isle of Lindisfarne, which was established in the 600s, and they were responsible for bringing the gospel to most of Europe. Pretty amazing story. And so we're meeting some local people there. And, you know, when you come to America and you go to like St. Augustine, you're like, these are hundreds of years old. But when you go to Europe, you're like, this was built in the 600s. You know, I mean, just, it's so funny because you're driving on the highway. And when you're driving on our highways in America, you like the exit sign, you know, McDonald's or, you know, whatever, gas stations. You drive there, it's like, oh, castle, you know, monastery. I mean, it's just so cool. I love it. But I have to get used to driving on the left-hand side of the road. I have to say, I'm grateful that my husband isn't driving and we're relying on a bus driver. But that bus is awfully big for those little UK roads. It really, really is. So have you ever bought your spouse a gift that you really wanted, but you can't justify buying it for yourself? And this is true confessions from Michelle right now. So it was around Christmas time and I'm walking in Walmart and I see this book, Dangerous Prayers. I'm like, wow, but I couldn't just get it for myself. So I had to buy it for him for Christmas so that I could have the book too. I don't think he's looked at it much. It's been sitting on my side of the desk, but there are some amazing prayers in there from some of my heroes. Amy Carmichael, amazing mighty woman of God who rescued children from Hindu temples and was a missionary called to India. You know, she said, make me a fuel flame of God. And another prayer was, Holy Spirit, think through me till your ideas are my ideas. And William Booth, where we were just in Nottingham a few days ago, where he had a vision of people drowning and dying. He said, God, give me souls and give me the worst of them. And he said, God loves with a great love the man whose heart is bursting with a passion for the impossible. And on Wednesday, we were at John Knox's home. Give me Scotland or I die. You know, I love those prayers. Oh, that we would pray dangerous prayers. Go after it. Trust God. He's so much bigger than you could ever think, hope, dream, or imagine. He is more than able.

0: Oh, God, my family needs you to breathe on it. 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
2: 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Thanks.

on the wind. Happy Friday. I'm Michelle. It's such an honor to share with you. So I decided that I would take you with us and share some of our adventures on this mission trip. Last Saturday morning, we landed in London, 43 of us, and a lot of people on different flights. So the fact that I didn't lose anybody was a miracle of God. And this is a little different kind of a mission trip. You know, I've been on mission trips where we've, you know, built homes and built things and did that kind of stuff. But this mission trip has really been a prayer trip, lifting up the arms of ministry leaders in the UK, really praying, listening.

in going to revival sites where God has moved in generations before, you know, like in Genesis, where Abraham dug the wells, but the enemy came in, the Philistines came in and covered them up in a desert. Like, who covers wells in a desert? But that was the plan of the enemy. And I believe that the UK is ripe for awakening and revival. We're starting to see it happen in some of the young people, but it's just become a really dry place. Islam has moved in. There's a lot going on. And so pray. You know, if you think about some of the history, our first great awakening in America came because of Whitfield and the Wesley brothers, all birthed in the UK. So it's important. We've been to the Wesley's home and church. We went to Oxford where the Holy Club was formed. We've been to Westminster where David Livingstone and many others were buried. Actually, David Livingstone's heart is in Africa. I told you that story a couple of days ago. We'll be outside of Glasgow at David Livingstone's home before he was launched out into missions. We're headed to George Mueller's first orphanage. That's significant. I can't wait for that. We went to where William Booth had the vision that rocked him and launched him into the ministry of the Salvation Army. We've been in Edinburgh. John Knox, give me Scotland or I die. Queen Mary feared the prayers of John Knox more than all the armies of Scotland. Tonight, after our time at Lindisfarne, the Holy Isle, we're going to head to Stirling for the night. So we'll see the Stirling Castle and the Wallace Memorial. But Lindisfarne is called the Holy Island, and a lot of people come there on pilgrimage. It's a tide island. So we had to wait till low tide before the bus could get us there. And then we had to wait till low tide again to get off the island. We've met up with Christian community there and just heard the story, the history from 6th century. They were responsible. The monks on Lindisfarne, the Celtic Christians, were responsible for bringing Christianity into Europe. So that affects our ancestors, many of us who came from this region. And it's just a peaceful place. I wanted to give our team opportunity just to be still. We're exploring the abbey that was built in 634 or something like that. Amazing. But I'm like, go spend a couple hours, hear from the Lord, take time to be still, maybe see a puffin or two, and then we'll come back together and share what you're hearing. So it's kind of this kind of a trip. I've got people from age 10 to 79 on this journey. So it's been great adventure. I can't wait to share more with you. I'll do that in the 7 o'clock hour. I think I'm going to jump into it again on Monday. So I'll have the weekend to catch up with you on that. Pray for us though. We really could use prayer for divine appointments, for God opportunities, and for protection.

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1: Andrew Rip, powerful song. 88.3, The Wind. I love this story. Hemingway tells of a father and his teenage son in Spain who was rebellious, and they were angrier with one another, and his son ran away. His father so longed to be reconciled to his son that he went on a long journey in search of his lost, rebellious son. And finally, in a last desperate move, he took out an ad in the Madrid News, and it said, "Paco, meet me in front of the Madrid News tomorrow at noon. All is forgiven. I love you." When he showed up at noon the next day, there were 800 Pacos, all seeking forgiveness. That's powerful. Are there things in your life that you need to receive the Lord's forgiveness, or you need to forgive others? All is forgiven because of what Jesus did when you step out and receive it. Receive it today. It's for you. What's

0: It's really a good song, isn't it? Natalie Lane singing that one. Happy Friday. Congratulations to the class of 2026.
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Make heaven crowded. That is our mission. We are actually on a mission trip right now. I love that. Brand new Josiah Queen on the wind. I'm Michelle. Last Friday, we all took off on a plane, 43 of us, and met up in London at Heathrow, jumped on a charter bus, went to John Wesley's home and church. We've been to Oxford and Westminster and Nottingham, where William Booth had the vision that birthed the Salvation Army. We've been to John Knox's home, had dinner with Smith Wigglesworth's family, and been having so many amazing divine appointments along the way. It's been so much fun. Lots of prayer together, walking the land. I tried to give everybody space to pray and to listen, and then we come together and share what the Lord is showing us. And so today we are on the Holy Isle of Lindisfarne. A lot of people go there on pilgrimage, as the Isle of Iona is also one of those places that has been around. This was established actually in the 6th century, where Celtic Christians, Aidan, Hilda, then after that Colberth and others, established a Christian community and a monastery there. The monastery was actually destroyed during the Viking invasions, but they established a priory after that. And so we've been there at the abbey. It was built in 634. Can you imagine? And the island has been a site of the monastery for over 900 years, responsible for bringing Christianity into England and, you know, all of Great Britain. Pretty amazing stories that they preserved the gospel and what God did during those times, the miracles. I love studying Celtic Christianity and, you know, believing God at his word and the miracles and the community and all of the things that were established during that time. And so it's considered what some people call a thin place, or some other tribes might call it an open heaven, but a lot of people do go there on pilgrimage to listen, to pray, to hear from God. We've connected with a community there, so they're sharing with us, and then we're walking the island, hopefully see a couple puffins while we're here, you know? And so we have to wait till low tide again to leave the island so that we can drive to Stirling tonight, where the Stirling Castle and the William Wallace Monument are, and we're spending the night there in an 1800s hotel. So that's going to be a lot of fun too. Pray along with us. Thank you so much for listening to the Joy FM.

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1: 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I love that. 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

Peter Burton on the wind. I'm Michelle. Alistair Begg said, when God is at work, even hopelessness may be the doorway to fresh starts and new opportunities. Where do you turn when the waves hit, when the reels run off the road, when everything goes haywire? It must be to your knowledge of who God is and how he deals with his people. This is a sure foundation, my friend, on which to stand. Where else can we go?

0: around.
1: 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That's a great new song from Need to Breathe. 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

John Rennick, 88.3, The Wind. I'm Michelle. Well, this is an interesting story. One New Year's Day during the Tournament of Roses parade, a beautiful float suddenly sputtered and quit. The problem? It ran out of gas. So the whole parade was held up till someone was able to get a gas can and fill that tank with gas again. Amusingly, though, the float that ran out of gas was the Standard Oil Company float, which has vast resources of oil, and its truck ran out of gas. Often, we who have the Holy Spirit within us, we're the ones with that well of salvation who fail to drink from that never-ending flow of the fullness of God. He invites you into the more. Drink deeply daily. Don't rely on yesterday or the day before or what God gave you. He has more for you today. Oh, Lord, help us to be a hungry people for more. I thank you that there's always more. How grateful we are for that. Father, there's some people that really need a touch. You know who they are. Minister life and wholeness. Cancer-free bodies, good test results, restoration, freedom from addiction, God, healing of marriages. Oh, how we need you. We cling to you. Father, for mercy for America, for your truth, for your justice, for life, God, we need you so badly. We love you. We're grateful that we can be your kids. Would you direct our steps as we step into this beautiful season? We need you. In Jesus' name. Amen.

0: Oh, that's a great new song from Tasha Layton. Thanks for praying together with me. Do me a favor, share the answers when they come. 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

0: Amen.
1: Andrew Rip on the wind. He never stops pursuing you. Even though he's often misunderstood, he has to compete with other lovers. He anticipates and longs for the day that you will choose him voluntarily, not only to escape the wages of sin, but because he has stolen your heart. In simple words, God longs to be encountered, to reveal himself, to awaken the living flame of love within your soul. It's from a book called The Lovesick God. So good.

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the Wind. 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Dangerous prayers are meant to inject the possibilities of heaven into every sphere of darkness. Prayers like, make me a fuel flame of God. God, give me souls and give me the worst of them. Give me Scotland or I die. May the Lamb who was slain receive the reward of his suffering. Those are all quotes from great revivalists. Oh, that we would pray those radical, dangerous prayers as well.

0: 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Congratulations. 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Well done. We're proud of you.
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0: Washed in the water, washed in the blood. I like that. Hey, I saw this in my notes. God allows us to fight giants so that we know how to defeat giants. David took out Goliath so the mighty men could take out Goliath's brothers.
1: 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I'm about to have-

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0: Congratulations, graduates. The win.

Ann Wilson with Chris Tomlin. Power in the cross. I love that. 1 Timothy 2:8, Paul says, I desire men to pray on every occasion with hands lifted to God in worship with clean hearts, free from frustration and strife. So good. It's Torrin Wells with Jen Johnson.

Everything is better. It's Hopeful on the Wind. 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

So you catch me when I fall, right? 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
1: 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Slow down and live in the right now.
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Welcome. Maybe you've been a fan for a long time. We're so glad you're here. No matter how long you've been listening, maybe you didn't know The Wind is made possible because people like you who listen joyfully give to keep this ministry going. Maybe you'd like to be one of those joyful givers. I'm Johanna, Director of Support for The Wind. 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

Hi, this is Linda. When I was young, I prayed for my neighbors who didn't know Jesus. My mother would comfort me by saying, everyone has a critical moment when they cry out to God. That's why we're here, to listen and share the gospel with those hurting and hopeless. 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

Ah, the beautiful voice of CC Winans on the Wind kicks off my morning with you. Hi, friend. I'm Bethany. Happy Saturday. And we have made it to the weekend. And friend, if you're still trying to figure out how to spend your Saturday today, hey, I've got an idea for you. What if you curl up on the couch with your kiddos and turn on an old movie? Like, I'm talking like a classic black and white movie, because today is National Classic Movie Day. Man, my mom loves classic movies. I remember there was this channel we would always watch growing up called Turner Classic Movies. And it's like it was just always on in the background growing up. I've seen so many classic movies and I enjoy them. I really do. Your kiddos might be like, ah, black and white once it gets started. But there are a lot of great classic films out there. So there's an idea for you for this Saturday. But hey, today is also National Barbecue Day. So if firing up the grill is a little more your speed than watching a classic movie, today's also a great day to enjoy some barbecue. So I hope you get to eat good and spend some time with your family today, maybe watching a classic movie. But I also hope we get to spend some time together this morning. Keep it locked in. We've got a lot of great music to listen to together and a lot of great conversations to have. Right now is Rhett Walker. It's Man on the Middle Cross. I heard the

0: Ooh, I think it's a little early for songs like That on the Wind. For some reason, that song makes me kind of emotional. What a God. That was SEU Worship on the Wind. I'm Bethany, I'm trying to compose myself. Friend, I shared this earlier this week. This is fun. There's a new Guinness World Record holder. A Mexican circus performer has now set the Guinness World Record for lifting 166 pounds using just her hair. Friend, this is so crazy. I can't lift 166 pounds with my arms, and this woman did it with her hair. The previous record was 122 pounds. That was set back in 2014, and no one has been able to beat it since. This incredible woman, her name is Diana Elizabeth Hermosillo. She literally trained for this. She trained for 6 months preparing her scalp and her neck and her back for all of the pressure that would be involved. Friend, she held that weight, that 166-pound weight, for 14 seconds with just her hair to secure that record. Man, that's awesome.
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7: We're helping you

LaBlanca and Ryan Ellis are teaming up on the win this morning. That was I'm Yours. I'm Bethany. Ah, friend, this is so sweet. Hey, if you are a parent or an aunt or an uncle or a grandparent that has ever received a small gift from a child that's like a rock or maybe just a wildflower that they picked, hey, keep this in mind. I saw this from a content creator named The Everyday Mom. She says, it's not just a dandelion. It's not just a rock. To them, it was beautiful enough to stop and pick up something tiny that they saw in the middle of their little world, and they decided you deserve to have it too. That's the kind of love children give. It's pure, simple, and wholehearted.

0: Well, friend, road trip season is practically here. Oh, it's Bethany. A couple weeks ago, we celebrated our favorite road trip memories with Miles and Memories Road Trip and Stories. And man, the stories that you guys were sending in made me more excited to go for a road trip. I mean, maybe not the stories of people having bathroom accidents on the road or some of the car troubles that, you know, just end up happening when on the road. Friend, just to prepare yourself for any road trip that you might take, make sure you've got the Winz mobile app downloaded on your smartphone. 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

friend, if you're just now joining us on The Wind, I'm so glad you have tuned in. I'm Bethany. A little bit ago, we were talking about how today is National Classic Movie Day, a day encouraging us to enjoy a good movie day. Or it's also National Barbecue Day, a day to get out and grill. But friend, if either of those activities are not really your speed, I would recommend my favorite way to spend this beautiful Saturday. Well, this gray Saturday, but hey, get outside. Yeah, friend, if you are feeling anxious, try going for a walk in the woods. There are a lot of cool wooded trails in our listening area, and new research has found that walking on woodland trails can cut anxiety, reduce inflammation, and boost social connection. Well, I guess it boosts social connection if you run into people, not literally, but you meet people on the path on your woodland trail journey. But yeah, friend, if you've had a very stressful week, I can totally see how going for a walk in God's beautiful creation can reduce your anxiety. So there's another idea for your Saturday. And hey, it looks like we do have a lot of rain coming up this week, so might be a good time to get your walks in now.

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Andrew Rips on the wind. That was a Do It Again. Well, friend, it's Bethany. And since we are living in the Ozarks, if you are listening locally, well, we've got a lot of bugs, a lot of creepy crawlers. I came across some fun bug facts, and I thought it would be good to share since the weather's been getting a little bit warmer. We're going to be meeting more bugs. Friend, did you know that cockroaches can live up to a week without their head? That's terrifying. I don't want to think about that any more than I have to. Starting off a little scary. Hey, ants can live in colonies with over 500,000 individuals. Whoa, okay, that one's also a little scary. Man, have you ever accidentally like stepped on an ant hill or ran over it with your lawnmower and you just see all those poor ants pouring out? Pretty wild. I can't imagine 500,000 of them coming out of a hole in the ground. Here's an interesting fact about bees. Did you know that the average worker bee produces 1/12 of a teaspoon of honey in their lifetime? Wow, so it takes a lot of bees working together to provide all the honey that we get to enjoy. Go bees. Okay, last one. Did you know that it's only the female mosquitoes that bite? Yeah, females need the protein from blood to produce their eggs, so they're the ones that we're smacking. Man, those are some creepy, crawly, fun bug facts.

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1: That's how long God is in control.
0: And maybe how long that pile of laundry has been on the couch? But whatever.
1: The Wind.

0: been realized.
1: And new ones established.
0: Here's to your exciting next steps. Congratulations, grads.
1: The Wind.
2: Should have been long gone now, yeah. Should damn be living.

0: Hey, ladies, we would love to honor you. Oh, it's Bethany on the Wind, and hey, we, the Wind, are teaming up with our friends at Crossline Community Outreach to host the Honoring Women of Faith Leaders Luncheon on July 15th. Oh, we did this last year, and it was so fun to just invite so many women in our community that are just leading with their wonderful faith, with compassion, with acts of service. We would love to just host these ladies for a special lunch. So friend, if you know of a lady who is serving in her church or at home or at work or maybe just quietly behind in the scenes and you would love to honor her, to celebrate her, and you can nominate that great woman of faith at ccozarks.org. That is Crossline Community Outreach's website. They're helping us host this awesome event. But hey, get your nomination in before the end of the day on May 31st. That's the very last day of this month. It's my dad's birthday. Friend, that's the deadline to enter your sweet lady to be honored again on July 15th at the Honoring Women of Faith Leaders Luncheon.
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Sidewalk Profits is on the wind. That was the words I would say. Hey, I'm Bethany, and I'm so glad you're listening today. You know, here at The Wind, we talk a lot about the importance of reading your Bible, how it's so good to dig into God's Word, because it's literally how He communicates His intentions for our life to us in a written form. Reading the Word is so good for your walk with our Heavenly Father. Friend, John chapter 8, verse 31 actually says, "So Jesus was saying to the Jews who had believed Him, 'If you abide in My word, you are truly My disciples.'" So that's Jesus basically saying, yeah, listen to what I'm saying. That's how you show Me you are My disciples. Friend, I just want to encourage you, if you're new to reading the Bible, it can be a little overwhelming. It's like, oh, where do I start? I would recommend one of the four Gospels. That's how you can read about the life of Jesus, our sweet Savior, here on earth. There's four of them: Matthew, Mark, Luke, and John. They kick off the New Testament. My favorite Gospel is probably the book of John. I love his storytelling. But if you want a more detailed description of Jesus's life, I'd recommend Matthew's version of the story. But friend, the book of Psalms is also super encouraging. It's the biggest book in the Bible, and it is just jam-packed full of God's love and encouragement. But wherever you get started reading in the Word, I know God can speak to you through what has already been written. So I hope you dig in.

0: Well done. David Leonard's on the wind. It's Bethany. And hey, this week we did another winning Wednesday. Wanda was able to win a $50 gas card just by having the Wind's mobile app and entering to win. We'll be giving out a new prize this coming Wednesday through the Wind's mobile app, so make sure you've got it downloaded on your smartphone. 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It might be a gas card. 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
1: Gateway Worship and Claire Smith are on the wind. Oh, I'm Bethany, and have you ever woken up in the middle of the night and you're like, whoa, what just happened? Maybe there was a loud noise, or maybe your cat jumped on your face. Ooh, that happens to me sometimes, but... Oh, friend, if you ever wake up in the middle of the night and then you're having trouble going back to sleep, I've got a little tip for you. This is from today.com. It is recommended to repeatedly count down from 8 to 1 while taking deep breaths. Supposedly, after you do this, you'll start getting sleepier and sleepier. Researchers say that maybe after 5 or so rounds of counting down from 8 to 1, you'll just find yourself falling asleep.

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Hey, friend, I'm so glad you're listening to The Wind this morning. I've got a little bit of encouragement for you from this devotional book I've been reading. I shared this one earlier this week, but the book is called Worry Less, Pray More. It's written by Donna K. Maltese. Exodus chapter 4, verses 1 through 2 say, Moses answered, But behold, they will not believe me or listen to or obey my voice, for they will say, The Lord has not appeared to you. And the Lord said to him, What is that in your hand? And he said, A rod. So God has called you, and like Moses, you still have worries and self-doubts. That's when God calls your attention to the tools that you already have, the ones that are familiar to you, the ones in your hand or in your company. For Moses, one tool was his shepherd's staff, which he'd later use to part the waters, lead people, strike rocks, turn rivers into blood. Your tool might be your pen, your voice, your talent, your vehicle, or even your knitting needle. Another one of Moses' tools was his brother, Aaron. Aaron could speak really well. Instead of worrying about how you'll do something, look to see what you already have in hand or who is already by your side. Pray for God to reveal your tools, and then use them.

0: Holly Brand is on the win. She's a new artist. That was I Know Somebody. I'm Bethany. So glad you're listening today. Hey, I'm curious. Have you ever left your home state? I know that might seem like a weird question, but a recent study found that 11 to 16% of Americans have never left their home state in their entire lives. Wow, not even for a work trip or a vacation? Not even a road trip taking you slightly outside of your home state for a little bit? That's interesting. You know, in my family, my mom's side of the family and my dad's side of the family, they all live in Northwest Arkansas. It's kind of weird that my sister and I are the only ones that live in another state. Well, maybe it's weird to them, I don't know, but it's just where God has us now. I think this study find is very interesting because, friend, God was extra creative, I feel like, when he designed the United States. I mean, he gave us rivers and valleys, mountains and forests. Oh, and then we've got beautiful oceans on either side of our great country. So, friend, if you have never left your home state, maybe this can be your encouragement to just take a little road trip and see what else God has created in your country.
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1: The Wind.

The Author. That's a new one from Brandon Lake and Nick Jonas on the Wind. I'm Bethany. And hey, do not forget that Branson is decked out in all patriotic decorations along North Commercial Street. Yeah, historic downtown Branson is hosting Branson Spring Fling, Blooming with Heritage. It's happening today until 8 p.m. There are, yeah, decorations all over North Commercial Street, and there's a couple interactive selfie stations and even reenactors just reenacting important moments in our nation's history. And this is all to celebrate America's 250th birthday. So, hey, if you're listening locally at all, maybe head down to North Commercial Street in Branson to check out Branson Spring Fling, Blooming with Heritage.

0: Get you in the best mood ever.
1: Okay, wait, hang on. Sorry, a note from legal saying guaranteed is a little strong.
2: I have to say results may vary.
3: But from what everyone says, the wind is a big mood booster.
4: Okay, cool. That one's approved. The wind.

0: Lafren, I love that I was able to find what actually happened from a video that I saw on socials a couple weeks ago. It's Bethany. I saw a TikTok video of a guy throwing a large rock at a seal. Now, I read the description. Supposedly, this was an endangered Hawaiian monk seal that locals have called Lonnie. And this guy, this tourist, his name is Igor. Maybe that's why he threw the rock at the seal. His name is Igor, and he's just sad about that. I don't know. But he throws this rock, and a local says, like, stop. No, please, please don't do that. And he turns to the camera and says that he's rich enough to pay the fines. Wow, right? Like, isn't that absolutely insane? I shared this story earlier this week, and when I shared it, he was going to court that day, and he was facing a $70,000 fine and up to 1 year in prison just for chunking this rock. But man, I feel like what is really going to hurt him in this case is the fact that he turns around to the person filming him and says, I'm rich enough to pay the fines. I feel like that's straight up saying, like, I'm rich enough not to obey the law, as these Hawaiian monk seals are literally protected on the island of Maui. This happened in Hawaii. So crazy. And I'm so glad that justice is being served. He actually got arrested, and he's going to have to face up to throwing a rock at an endangered monk seal. What a jerk.
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Well, friend, here at The Win, we made a big announcement on social media this week. It has just been added to our box office that there's a big Mercy Me and Jeremy Camp concert coming to our listening area. Now, they've got some friends with them, Tim Timmons and Sam Wesley, so it's going to be a huge night of worship. It's happening November 7th. Oh, we have to wait until November to hear all of these artists. It's going to be at the Great Southern Bank Arena. It's a Saturday. Friend, I know it's a ways away, but maybe go ahead and mark it on your calendar so that you don't double book. And hey, if you want to go ahead and get your tickets, we have them available online at thewin.radio. 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If I-

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face this loneliness alone, making well with my soul. I need a peace that only heaven knows.

Oh, hey, we were just talking about Mercy Me. That's Make It Well, Mercy Me's latest on the wind. I bet they're going to perform that one live at their concert coming to our listening area in November. Again, tickets and more details are online at thewind.radio. But hey, parents, or cool aunts and uncles or grandparents or anyone who has a little kiddo in your life, have you noticed a trend with some of these kids' books? Because a recent study sure did. This is interesting. Among children's books with barn animal sounds in the title, Moo makes up 40% of them. Moo! And then in second place is Quack. That comes in at 19%. So, wow, it sounds like a lot of the barn animal sounds are definitely covering cows. We gotta make sure that our kids know that cows say moo. That's cute. Actually, now that I think about it, I have seen a lot of kids' books encouraging kids to moo. This is interesting. Among children's books with vehicles in the name or in the title, trains is number one. Train books make up 11% of the titles. Bus books make up about 10%. So does cars. Cars make up about 10%. Truck books only make around 7%. And boat books are on the rise at 6%. Man, see, that's interesting. I feel like some of the little boys that I get to either take care of because they're my friends' babies or I just see them in the nursery, I feel like they really like trucks. So I'm surprised to read that trucks are sitting at third place behind buses and trains. Although, I do think train books are pretty cool, too.

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0: God can use the wind to bring new life to you. 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

0: Josiah Queen's on the wind. That was Demons. Is Bethany. And hey, I've got our hope and encouragement verse of the day. Today we're looking at Psalm chapter 46, verse 1. It says, God is our refuge and strength, a very present help in trouble. Ah, friend, if it feels like you're in trouble today, or if it feels like you are alone, may verses like this help ground you today. Remember that your good, good God is your strength, is your protector, your refuge in such seasons and difficult moments. You can always turn to him. And friend, if you want to read this verse for yourself, that was Psalm chapter 46, verse 1.
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The Wickham's on the wind. That was Till I Found You. Songs just like that last one are made possible by so many people that I know are listening right now. Friend, if you are a part of our giving family, thank you. Thank you so much for making the wind what it is today. 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God has been so, so good to the wind, and it's because he is using people just like you to keep us on air. 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That means Daniel has made a faith promise to the wind to give about $1 a day or more. I know some people do this monthly, some people do it annually, just whatever works best for them. But we are so, so thankful for our MMMPs. If you're an MMMP, thank you. But thank you to you too if you've just given a one-time gift every once in a while or whenever you feel led or are able. And thank you to our business ministry partners that love on us through your business. We're so thankful to have so many businesses in our area that have the same vision and values that we do, and they choose to pour into us. Thank you, partners and friends. 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

Sasha Layton's on the win. That was Meet Me in the Valley. Yes, Bethany. Man, I read a study the other day that said that the majority of Americans claim to be Christians. Now, I don't remember the percentage. I probably should have looked that up before sharing that. But, man, if so, it sounds like a lot of us are trying, at least claiming, to love Jesus. And hopefully that means that they are also trying to align themselves with Jesus's teaching. You know, I saw this great reminder that said, a title can be claimed, a church seat can be occupied, Bible verses can be quoted, even the name of Jesus can be spoken, while hearts remain far from him. But fruit cannot be faked. And the Bible says that we will know them by their fruit, meaning like we will be able to tell another brother and sister in Christ apart from the world, from the way that they live their life. Not by the church they attend necessarily, or how long they've even been in church, or who their pastor is, or who they choose to fellowship with, or yeah, even how often they say the name Jesus. It's the fruit they bear for the kingdom of God that reveals who they truly are. So, friend, if you have somebody in your life that is claiming to be a Christian, but you're having trouble seeing their fruit, maybe don't disown them. No, that's not what I'm saying at all. Instead, come alongside them. Encourage them to actually open up God's word, to have their own quiet time with sweet Jesus, to start strengthening their own relationship, to start prioritizing bearing fruit. Be praying for them.

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Well, Elevation Worship on the Wind wraps up my day with you on this Saturday. Friend, I hope you keep it locked in. Russ is going to be spending some time with us. Oh, hey, just a heads up. I'm going to be out of the studio Monday and Tuesday, so I won't be on air from 10 to 1 like normal. But I'll be back on Wednesday. Stephanie's planning on filling in for me. I'm just taking a little break, a little vacay. And friend, I hope to spend a lot of time outside during those two bonus days off. Friend, I read this crazy study the other day that said the average woman gets just 25 minutes of fresh air a day. Just 25 minutes. Oh, come on, ladies, and I don't even know what that statistic looks like for gentlemen, but hey, before I go, can I just encourage you to get outside today? Hopefully the rain will hold off and you can enjoy a little bit of nature. That's my encouragement for you. And I also want to encourage you to keep it locked into the wind, because right now it's Forking and Country. It's shoulders. And don't forget that you are so

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hurts my heart to watch it. But this past week, they had an honors program at their school, and her science teacher, Miss Renero, gave her an award in science, one of her hardest subjects. And I was so proud of her. But it's not because of the grade. It's because of her perseverance. And that's what Miss Renero talked about, how Ellie just kept going and going until they both figured out how her brain learned. And I'm so thankful for Miss Renero and all the teachers out there that don't give up on the kids that, you know, school doesn't come easy for them. So if you're struggling right now as a teacher, I get it. I mean, the kids are done. You're probably done. And you're just trying to get there to summer. But I want you to hear me and hear me really, really good, that what you are doing is making a difference.

It's the Wind. My name is Jules. Man, as a parent, I think one of the hardest things is watching your child struggle. And I know logically that challenges in life, it builds character and makes them into the people they're supposed to be, but it still is not easy to watch it. So my daughter, Ellie, she has dyslexia just like myself. And so school is a challenge for her and she struggles. And I know exactly how that feels. And so

0: Torrin Wells' latest song right there for you, Breathe On It on the Wind. If your dream job involves you sleeping in and maybe eating some snacks and absolutely no Zoom calls, well, I'm sorry, I can't really promise you all that, but I do want you to go check out the free job board at The Wind. There are so many jobs listed right there for you. And who knows, your dream job might be just one click away.
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Darkest water and deepest pain.

Hey, I'm Jules on the Wind. Have you been doing any spring cleaning? I am trying my best, but it's so hard for me to get rid of things. I don't realize what an emotional attachment I have to something until I go to try and throw it away. I mean, I have t-shirts from high school that I still have because I remember exactly who I was with when I said this or that. And I have rain boots that have holes in them, so don't really keep out water anymore. But I remember the Christmas that my parents surprised me and gave it to me. And a scooter from like second grade. My brother, when he had a newspaper route, he spent his very first paycheck to buy me the scooter that I had wanted for months. So sweet. Basically, spring cleaning for me does not involve a lot of cleaning. It involves a lot of me moving these items from one part of my house to the other.

0: That's Tasha Layton right there for you. Meet Me in the Valley on the Wind. All right, how are you doing? 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In fact, I call it May-cember because it's just as busy as December. We just don't get prezzies at the end. I just want you to know, though, don't get too stressed out. And in fact, you don't have to go at it alone. We would love to come alongside you if there's anything we can pray for you about. 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

Have I ever told you about the time my daughter Ellie, when she was really young, threatened a sweet older lady at my church? Yeah, wish I was making it up, but I am not. I'm Jules. Thanks for letting me be with you on the wind. So this older lady walked up to Ellie when she was probably 4, maybe 5, and said, "Hey, guess what? I'm in a Bible study with your Nana." That's when Ellie did not miss a beat, looked her dead in the eyes, and said, "If you're not nice to my Nana, I'm going to kick you in the shins." Do you know the level of embarrassment that was to have your little girl threaten a woman at church? Fortunately, though, she is a retired school teacher, so she knew how to handle threats from little kids, I guess. I really don't know. She said, "Oh, honey, I will be sure to be nice to your Nana." But you know what? Her and Nana are still friends, still to this day. So maybe it was the threats of Ellie that kind of helped solidify that friendship. At least, that's what I like to tell myself.

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Hope you're having a great weekend. Thanks so much for letting me spend just a little bit of it with you. I'm Jules on the Wind. If you have plans this summer to hit the wide open road, I have something that I want you to try for me. So if you find yourself in New Mexico and on Route 66, you know that white line on the side where if you drive on it, it goes do-do-do-do-do? Yeah, that one. Drive on it for me. Go 45 miles per hour, because if you go that exact speed, the vibrations of those rivets will play America the Beautiful. Oh, but I've been told, though, you got to roll down your windows to be able to hear it correctly because some of it's worn out. But I'd love for you to go, give it a try, report back, let me know if this is true or not, or if somebody is just playing a joke on me. Like the time in sixth grade when I had a girl tell me to put Crisco on my hair to get it to grow. Spoiler alert, Crisco on your hair just makes a big old mess, does not help it grow.

0: Zach Williams and Ben Fuller in there. Wait for me on the wind. Now, I know for a lot of us, the weekends is when we get things done. We do the errands, we do the laundry, we do some meal prepping. But I want to make sure you also have some fun. So go check out the family calendar page at thewind.radio. There are lots of events going on this weekend, so you can work hard, of course, but then also play hard too.
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5: Okay. I'm about to have-

Before we go into prayer time together here on The Wind, I wanted to read just a little bit out of a book called New Morning Mercies by Paul David Tripp, because when I read it, wow, it was exactly what I needed to hear. Here's what he said. Admit it. Your life hasn't worked out according to your plan. Last month didn't work out according to your plan. Today won't work out according to your plan. All of this is true because you aren't the author of your story. He goes on to say that since God writes your story, He knows what you're facing and exactly what grace you'll need to live His way. God, I'm thankful that you are the one that's writing the story, a beautiful story. And we pray, God, at the end of our lives, it will glorify and honor you, because that's all that matters. And I thank you, Lord, for the reminder that I can keep on making the plans, but you are the author of my life. I thank you, Lord, that you love us so deeply and you care for us so tenderly. In Jesus' name, amen.

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I need a peace that only heaven knows.

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1: 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I know, you hear lots of them, but trust me, not a single one.
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helping you find hope and encouragement. We are the wind. My name is Jules. So we had a first at my house. My husband and I went away for a couple of nights for our anniversary and left the girls by themselves. No grandparents, no aunts, nobody watching them. I mean, Susie, she's going to be turning 18 in a couple of months. So I was like, I think we can do it. And they did a great job. I mean, absolutely no vegetables were consumed. A staggering amount of Coke and Sprite were drunken. But drunken, is that the way you would say that? You get what I'm saying. But I'll have to say, they were fine. They were well. And my house was still standing when I got home. So I count that as a win.

0: I know there are so many places where you could be right now. So thank you for choosing the wind. Jules, my family, we have learned a very valuable life lesson. That is, when you go and pick up a brand new puppy and they tell you how small or how big the dog's going to be, they really have no idea. It's more like a suggestion. Once you get all the genetics piled in there, I mean, it's really anyone's guess. So my daughter, Ellie, we gave her a brand new puppy at Christmas time, and the breeder said, 10, 12 pounds max, because it's a micro mini golden doodle. Well, we left 12 pounds long time ago. I think we're touching now closer to 20 pounds. And Penny definitely is not micro and 100% not mini.
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1: 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And I have to remind myself that even Jesus, he went away and he rested. 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So if you find yourself just like me, a little frazzled, a little stressed, why don't we just spend a few minutes this weekend walking and listening to songs just like this. Hope Darst, Peace Be Still. What a great song, right? On the Wind.

0: It's the wind. My name is Jules. From time to time, us moms, we have oopsies. I feel like I probably have more oopsies than others, but I promise I really do try my best. Have I ever told you, though, about the time I sent Susie to school in her pajamas for pajama day? She was so excited the night before. She picked out her favorite princess nightgown. She had her slippers that matched and her teddy bear with her. Only for me to find out at the end of the day that, oops, got the days wrong. It was not pajama day. The following day was going to be pajama day. Now, you think I would have clued in when I dropped her off and didn't notice any of her other friends in their pajamas, but you know what? I did not. Oh, and a fun fact for you, kindergartners do not like wearing pajamas to school if they are the only ones wearing it.
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It's the Wind. My name is Jules. Man, as a parent, I think one of the hardest things is watching your child struggle. And I know logically that challenges in life, it builds character and makes them into the people they're supposed to be, but it still is not easy to watch it. So my daughter Ellie, she has dyslexia just like myself, and so school is a challenge for her and she struggles. And I know exactly how that feels, and so it hurts my heart to watch it. But this past week, they had an honors program at their school, and her science teacher, Miss Renero, gave her an award in science, one of her hardest subjects. And I was so proud of her. But it's not because of the grade. It's because of her perseverance. And that's what Miss Renero talked about, how Ellie just kept going and going until they both figured out how her brain learned. And I'm so thankful for Miss Renero and all the teachers out there that don't give up on the kids that, you know, school doesn't come easy for them. So if you're struggling right now as a teacher, I get it. I mean, the kids are done. You're probably done and you're just trying to get there to summer. But I want you to hear me and hear me really, really good, that what you are doing is making a difference.

Don't you just love that song? CeCe Winans, Worthy of It All on the Wind. If you are new to this whole praying thing, I just want you to know it's a conversation with God. And you can talk to Him about anything, your worries, your wins, confusions. Nothing is too small or too messy to bring to Him. In fact, if there's anything that we can pray for you about, just let us know. Call the prayer line at the Wind, 877-800-7729. And I am so thankful that we have the prayer center. And it's because of so many faithful listeners just like you financially supporting this radio ministry. 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

0: Are you going through a difficult season? Maybe it just feels like your life is going sideways. Just know and have hope that nothing is wasted with God. I'm Jules on Listener Supported, The Wind. I have a very good dear friend of mine who has just gone through a really hard, difficult season, and she had the opportunity to share at a women's event. Encourage other women who are going through that same exact thing. And isn't that just how God works? He will take our deepest, darkest pain and use it for your good and His glory. In Romans 8:28, it says, "And we know that in all things God works for the good of those who love Him, who have been called according to His purpose." In those difficult seasons, God, we give You praise and we glorify You because we know You are working things out. But Father, I confess when I'm going through it, my temptation is to complain and even sometimes doubt Your love for me. But God, in those times that we doubt Your heart for us, would You remind us of Your faithfulness and Your goodness? In Jesus' name, amen.
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helping you find hope and encouragement with songs just like that. Matt Redman, 10,000 Reasons on the Wind. If your ideal job is sleeping in and snacking and absolutely no Zoom calls, well, I can't really promise you all that. And if I did, I would probably get in trouble. 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It's free. Lots of jobs are listed right there for you. So who knows? Your dream job might be just one click away.

0: Martin Luther King Jr. is known for inspiring people with just his words. Did you know back in seminary, he got a C for public speaking? Yeah, the guy that did the famous I Have a Dream speech got a C. Can you even imagine if he allowed that grade to set him back and push him down? But he didn't.
1: I don't know what setback you've experienced, what is pushing you down from accomplishing your dreams, but don't let it. Keep pushing, keep fighting. Trust me, God has a plan for your life. I'm Jules, helping you find hope and encouragement on the wind.
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1: You know the substance TNT? 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And I bet it looked so lovely. 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I am sure that was not a fun day.
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